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And you don't even need to tease your hair a foot high. 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All day, every day. And you don't even need to dress up. 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
6: The top story is this hour. An ex-gang leader accused of orchestrating the 1996 killing of iconic rapper Tupac Shakur has been found guilty of murder.
7: Guilty of first-degree murder with use of a deadly weapon dated this 31st day of August 2026. Ladies and gentlemen of the jury, is this your verdict as read? So say you won, so say you all.
8: Yes.
6: Dwayne Keefe D. Davies is the only person convicted over the drive-by shooting in Las Vegas 30 years ago. A man in his 20s has died after entering a canal whilst being pursued by police near London. Notting Hill Carnival. The incident will be referred to the police watchdog. The Met made 315 arrests yesterday, taking the total across the two-day event to 560. Hundreds of people gathered at a memorial service last night to remember two men killed in a terror attack at a synagogue in Manchester last October. Melvin Kravitz and Adrian Dolby were killed on the holiest day in the Jewish calendar. And Lionel Messi's announced his international retirement at the age of 39. The forward led Argentina to this summer's World Cup final.
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6: Mostly fine and dry across England and Wales. Some rain in northern parts and highs at around 22 Celsius. That's the latest. I'm Becky Cahill.
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13: Morning. Let's get into your Tuesday that's going to feel like a Monday. At least it's a short week. I'm Roberto, just gone six, starting with Tom Petty and the Heartbreakers on Nation 80s.
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0: Welcome along then to your Tuesday morning if you've just joined us. 1st of September, pinch and a punch, no return, thanks very much. There is Phil Collins on Nation 80s, just gone 10 past 6. I'm Roberto. How was your bank holiday weekend then, if you had one, of course? I know Scotland didn't. Maybe you had to work over yours. I did that classic bank holiday thing of trimming my hedges. Yay for me, I'm so rock and roll these days. Took my life in my hands though. Couldn't quite get high enough because I'd let them grow a bit too much, if I'm honest. And so I had to stand on top of a wheelie bin with a plank of wood to try and cut them. Yeah, it wasn't my brightest idea. I was risking my neck just for some hedges. Won't be doing that again. Hope you had a better one than me. Def Leppard on the way soon and some Robbie Neville.
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C'est la vie on Nation 80s. 20 past 6 then as we say goodbye to summer. Yeah, autumn is here, 1st of September. If you didn't manage to have a summer holiday, you are one of the lucky ones because they're bad for your health. They make you fat, apparently. Average holiday maker who goes all-inclusive scoffs 50,000 calories in a week-long break. You're only meant to have, like, what? Is it 2,000 a day? So that's 14,000 a week. 50,000 is a lot more than that, isn't it? So if your trousers or your outfit's feeling a little bit tight this morning, that might explain it. Pet Shop Boys on the way soon. First up, Queen on Nation 80s.

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0: This is Prince and his Raspberry Beret as we get into Tuesday morning on Nation 80's Breakfast. It's 6:38, 1st of September. Hello. It is Roberto here with the best variety of 80s hits. Some Jason Donovan lined up for you soon. Sister Sledge as well. First, though. Make me a
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0: As we start September, have you given any thought whatsoever to Christmas? No, me neither. Asking that because when I logged into my email earlier, I got an email saying, book your Christmas grotto experience now. It's September, people. Come on, give me a chance to get over summer first. But if you are thinking about Christmas and you want to put some money aside for it, how about 400 grand? Would that make sure your Christmas is the best ever? You don't have to spend all of it on Christmas. 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

Good morning to Nikki in Warrington, referring to me as her drive time show. She's just finished her night shift heading home. She says, thanks for the energy. I need it. It's been one of those nights. Oh, but you can't wait to get into it. That is for you, Sister Sledge. Thinking of you on Nation 80s. Thank you for your message through our Facebook page. For the rest of us, just starting Tuesday, I've got the big songs to keep you going as well. Simple Minds alive and kicking on the way. First, Johnny H. Jazz on Nation 80s.

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3: Top stories this hour. One of America's most notorious unsolved murders has finally resulted in a conviction nearly 30 years after legendary rapper Tupac Shakur was shot dead in Las Vegas. A jury has found former gang leader Dwayne Keefe D. Davies guilty of murder. Authorities claim it was the 63-year-old's own memoir that reignited the investigation. Tupac's former music producer is Daryl Harper.
4: His speech and the boasting, I think he did it to himself. In a way, I'm kind of glad he did it to himself. Because if he's responsible for it, somebody just didn't get away with killing my friend.
3: A man's died after going into a canal while being pursued by police near London's Notting Hill Carnival. The incident will be referred to the police watchdog. Andy Burnham is facing MPs in Parliament later for the first time as Prime Minister. And England's flu vaccine rollouts starting for pregnant women, as well as millions of children who'll get it in the form of a nasal spray in school.
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3: Mostly fine and dry across England and Wales. Some rain in northern parts and highs at around 22 Celsius. That's the latest. I'm Becky Cahill.
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11: Morning. Yeah, I know it sucks to be going back after a lovely long bank holiday weekend, but at least it's a short four-day week, right? I hope you're well this morning. I'm Roberto, just after seven for the 1st of September. Pinch and a punch, no return. I've got the best variety of 80s hits to get you going. Squeeze on the way after we kick off with Tiffany on Nation 80s.
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0: there is Level 42, Lessons in Love on Nation 80s. Nearly 7.15 then for your Tuesday morning. Hello, I'm Roberto. It is the 1st of September. Welcome to autumn. I'm so depressed saying that. I don't want summer to be over. You know what made me feel like autumn the other day? Wasn't the leaves falling from the tree or the fact the weather got a little bit colder. Going into Starbucks and seeing that they're doing this pumpkin spice latte already. I'll get Mel and Kim on for you soon and some Starship.
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3: Oh, new term, so exciting.
4: Oh, and don't they look smart in their new uniforms?
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setting you up for your Tuesday with the best variety of 80s hits. This is Nation 80s. Good morning. There is Starship. We built this city. It's 7:24. I'm Roberto. As we get back to it after a lovely long three-day weekend for most of us, apparently we would love to see the introduction of a mandatory three-day weekend. How do you feel about that? Yes, please. Although, would you get bored eventually after having all those 3 days off? Nah, no chance. We'd also like £1 million in the bank, a bigger house. The number one thing we want, though, and see if this is true for you, is for people to be kinder. I've got Living in a Box on the way right now, Paul Young.

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0: 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Thank you for making that happen. Thank you for listening. I'm Roberto, setting you up for your Tuesday, 7:41 right now. If you're feeling a little bit about going back to work after a lovely long bank holiday weekend, I have the solution. I'll tell you what it is before 8, and it unfortunately doesn't involve any more time off work. First though. Make me a
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0: As we start September, have you given any thought whatsoever to Christmas? No, me neither. Asking that because when I logged into my email earlier, I got an email saying, book your Christmas grotto experience now. It's September, people. Come on, give me a chance to get over summer first. But if you are thinking about Christmas and you want to put some money aside for it, how about 400 grand? Would that make sure your Christmas is the best ever? You don't have to spend all of it on Christmas. 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

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Oh! I can't get you out of my head. This is Nation 80s.

Matthew Wilder's book, Nothing's Gonna Break My Stride. It's Tuesday, we're going back to work, but it's all good. Does that help at all? No, okay. This is Nation 80, 754. If you are a little bit meh about going back to work after the long bank holiday weekend, you need some fish in your life. The secret to happiness could be as simple as a tuna sandwich or maybe fish and chips for dinner. Eating fish can keep the blues at bay. You could have kippers for breakfast, couldn't you? Don't have fish at work, though. It's the number one way to upset your colleagues. It stinks the place out. Whitney Houston on the way soon. First, though, Style Council on Nation 80s.

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8: The top stories this hour. After 3 decades, one of America's most notorious murders, the killing of legendary rapper Tupac Shakur, has finally seen a conviction.
9: We, the jury in the above entitled case, find the defendant Dwayne Keith Davis as follows. Count 1, murder with use of a deadly weapon. Guilty of first degree murder with use of a deadly weapon, dated this 31st day of August 2026.
8: The 63-year-old ex-gang leader could now face life in prison. A man in his 20s has died after entering a canal while being pursued by police near London's Notting Hill Carnival. The incident will be referred to the police watchdog. Andy Burnham's expected to face a 2-hour grilling later during his first time facing MPs in Parliament as Prime Minister. Summer announcements will be looked over, including today's £110 million plan to speed up the building of more prison capacity in England and Wales. And the summer transfer window will close for English clubs at 11 o'clock tonight. Manchester City are reportedly going to be the big spenders.
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8: Mostly fine and dry across England and Wales. Some rain in northern parts and highs at around 22 Celsius. That's the latest. I'm Becky Cahill.
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16: Here we go for your Tuesday morning that's going to feel like a Monday all day long. At least it's a nice short week, though. Hello, if you've just joined us. I'm Roberto. Just gone 8 for the 1st of September with the best variety of 80s hits to get you going. The Pretenders on the way soon. Rod Stewart as well. And kicking us off, Kenny Loggins on Nation 80s.

0: win £400,000 this Friday. 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

0: There they are, that big supergroup from back in the day. Could you name all the members, though? That's the question. Travelling Wilburys, Handle With Care on Nation 80s, 8:17. I'm Roberto. Obviously, yesterday was a bank holiday, but I still did a Monday teaser because I don't like to break tradition. And obviously, on a Tuesday, I like to recap the answer just in case you missed the answer. Or in this situation, maybe you missed the whole thing because you were still in bed. The Monday teaser yesterday went like this. It's the last day of summer, but 26% of us have already done what? It was nothing to do with the weather, holidays or clothes. Lots of people did actually get the answer right. It was 26% of us have already started Christmas shopping. Who are these super organised people? We've got the Wednesday Rewind happening tomorrow. Make sure you're here for that as we test your 80s music knowledge. And I'll get Rufus and Chaka Khan on next.
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1: There is Billy Joel. It's still rock and roll to me. It is Nation 80s for you Tuesday morning, 8:25. How would you like to have a happy, stress-free Tuesday? Yes, please. You need to have some breakfast. Loads of us skip breakfast every morning because we don't have time. We say we're not hungry. It leaves us demotivated, unhappy and stressed out. Apparently, people who eat breakfast are more likely to have a successful day and achieve a lot. Average time to eat breakfast, 8:14. You are running late if you haven't had yours yet. I'll get Cool and the Gang on soon. Right now, Big Country.

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0: Steve Winwood's High Love on Nation 80s, where you get the best variety of 80s hits. We'll keep these tunes coming all day long. Stick with us. It'll be a great Tuesday. It's just gone 20 to 9 right now. Boy George on the way soon. Maria Vidal as well. First, though. Make me a
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0: As we start September, have you given any thought whatsoever to Christmas? No, me neither. Asking that because when I logged into my email earlier, I got an email saying, book your Christmas grotto experience now. It's September, people. Come on, give me a chance to get over summer first. But if you are thinking about Christmas and you want to put some money aside for it, how

0: Friday, 5 p.m. Then we'll make that call. 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

setting you up for your Tuesday, getting you back into the swing of things after the lovely long bank holiday weekend. I hope you had a good one. This is Nation 80s with Maria Vidal on Body Rock 851. Here's some news that won't surprise you this morning. This seems to come out after every bank holiday. Union chiefs are demanding we get more bank holidays. That was the last three-day weekend until Christmas. Average in Europe is 12. That's like one a month. Yes, please, we get eight. They're demanding at least one extra bank holiday in the 4 months between now and Christmas to break up this kind of long run. I think we should have one around October, like Halloween. It's getting bigger, right? A bank holiday around Halloween? That'd be nice. I've got Then Jericho for you now. Big Area on Nation 80s.

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4: Top stories this hour. One of music's biggest mysteries is closer to being solved after a former gang leader was found guilty of masterminding legendary rapper Tupac Shakur's murder 30 years ago. Authorities claim it was 63-year-old Dwayne Keefe Davies' own memoir that reignited the investigation. Tupac's former music producer is Daryl Harper.
5: He did it to himself. Kind of glad he did it to himself. Because if he's responsible for it, somebody just didn't get away with killing my friend.
4: Andy Burnham's expected to face a two-hour grilling later during his first time facing MPs in Parliament as Prime Minister. Summer announcements will be looked over, including today's £110 million plan to speed up the building of more prison capacity in England and Wales. England's flu vaccine rollout is starting for pregnant women as well as millions of children who'll get it in the form of a nasal spray in school. And Argentina's footballing legend Lionel Messi's announced his international retirement at the age of 39.
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7: Mostly fine and dry across England and Wales. Some rain in northern parts and highs at around 22 Celsius. That's the latest. I'm Becky Cahill.
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8: Here we go for Tuesday's edition of The Greaties. An hour's worth of the biggest songs, every one of them top 10. Fine Young Cannibals doing Elvis after Drown Drown the Reflex on Nation 80s.

0: Juniors, Mama used to say, playing for your Nation 80s and the Greaties. Good morning if you just joined us. I'm Roberto, 9:17 for your Tuesday, 1st of September. I still have to think about saying Tuesday. I'm convinced it's a Monday, you know. Those bank holidays throw me. What are you doing this morning whilst I'm playing these big songs? Every one of them was a top 10. Let me know what you're up to so I can give you a shout. Get in touch through our Facebook page. Just search for Nation 80s. I've got a song for you next that sounds ridiculously cheerful. But if you listen to the lyrics, they're taking the mick out of a certain type of bloke from back in the day.
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There is Alison Moyet on Nation 80. He's going to play it for Gareth in Newport. Morning, buddy. Always getting involved with the show. He loves these 80s songs. Take him back to his youth. He's fitting a new boiler this morning with his apprentice, Liam, who's never heard many of these songs because he's only 18 years old. Do you remember being that young? Wow, not at all. Can't remember that far back. I'll keep you going this morning with some Deacon Blue real soon. Big sing-along anthem from them. Liam, I think you're going to like that one. First, though, David Bowie's Ashes to Ashes on Nation 80s.

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0: craziness of the last 6 weeks. I'll get Robert Palmer on next and Wet Wet Wet first, though. Make me a
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0: As we start September, have you given any thought whatsoever to Christmas? No, me neither. Asking that because when I logged into my email earlier, I got an email saying, book your Christmas grotto experience now. It's September, people. Come on, give me a chance to get over summer first. But if you are thinking about Christmas and you want to put some money aside for it, how about 400 grand? Would that make sure your Christmas is the best ever? You don't have to spend all of it on Christmas. 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It's a guaranteed winner. 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

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This.

0: Good morning to Chris in Reading. He needs Nation 80s this morning, he says. I'll play that for you. Wet, wet, wet. Wishing I was lucky. On Nation 80s and the Greaties, it's his first day back in work after 2 weeks sunning himself in Greece. He needs the motivation, the energy, and someone to tell him how to do his job because he's completely forgotten. Good luck, mate. You'll figure it out. We'll come back to you eventually. Whatever you're doing today, stick with us. We'll keep you going with the best variety of 80s hits. I'll see you back here tomorrow morning from 6. I'll leave you with S Express on Nation 80s.
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5: Top stories this hour. There's finally been a conviction in one of America's most notorious unsolved murders after a former gang leader was found guilty of planning the killing of iconic rapper Tupac Shakur. Dwayne Davies, also known as Keefy D, faces life in prison over the 1996 drive-by shooting in Las Vegas. Prosecutors say his memoir restarted investigations leading to his arrest in 2023.
6: Hey, Keith, Metro Police. Come over here. Come on over here. Appreciate your cooperation, okay? I'm gonna stand right here in front of the car. Yep, pleasure. Nope, we're going to put it down. I know, hang on. Put that down for a second, all right?
5: It's still not known who pulled the trigger. Andy Burnham's summer spending promises will be scrutinised in Parliament later as he addresses the Commons for the first time as Prime Minister. He'll come up against a new-look Tory frontbench after yesterday's Conservative shadow cabinet reshuffle. And the summer transfer window will close for English clubs at 11 o'clock tonight. Manchester City are reportedly going to be the big spenders.
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5: Mostly fine and dry across England and Wales. Some rain in northern parts and highs at around 22 Celsius. That's the latest. I'm Becky Cahill.
0: It's the decade where icons were made.
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13: Thanks, Roberto. Hello, good morning. Welcome to Tuesday. Feels like a Monday after the bank holiday. It's Tuesday with Nation 80s. George Benson soon now.

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0: Talking Heads, The Road to Nowhere at Nation 80s, the best variety of 80s hits. Was Not Was Soon and Dire Straits' Romeo and Juliet coming next. Make me a winner. 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

Was Not Was, Walk the Dinosaur, Nation 80s. The best variety of 80s hits all day long. Funboy 3 and Bananarama soon. It's Jocelyn Brown, Somebody Else's Guy, Nation 80s.

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It's an 80s

0: Looking sexy eyes. Good morning. It's Tuesday at Nation 80s. The best variety of 80s hits are playing right here all day long. Madonna Borderline soon and Simply Red. Money's Too Tight to Mention coming next. We're across the UK. 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

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Let's get on Madonna right now. 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
5: Top stories this hour. After three decades, one of America's most notorious murders, the killing of legendary rapper Tupac Shakur, has finally seen a conviction.
6: We, the jury in the above entitled case, find the defendant Dwayne Keith Davis as follows. Count one, murder with use of a deadly weapon. Guilty of first degree murder with use of a deadly weapon, dated this 31st day of August 2026. Ladies and gentlemen of the jury, is this your verdict as read? So say you won, so say you all.
7: Yes.
5: The ex-gang leader could now face life in prison. Andy Burnham's expected to call for more public control over water, energy and transport when he addresses the Commons for the first time as Prime Minister today. There'll be new faces on both front benches this afternoon after Conservative leader Kemi Badenoch changed her top team yesterday. Meanwhile, Scotland's First Minister claims the UK is in a perilous state as he prepares to set out his next programme for government in Holyrood. And the first named storms have been announced by the Met Office. Austin, Bulo and Chloe have been chosen from more than 40,000 of public suggestions.
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5: Mostly fine and dry across England and Wales. Some rain in northern parts and highs at around 22 Celsius. That's the latest. I'm Becky Cahill.
0: It's the decade where icons were made.
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2: 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Hello, good morning. Welcome to Nation 80s. This man absolutely rocked Carfest over the weekend. He, of course, is Rick Astley. Never gonna give you up.

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0: The Thompson Twins and Dr. Doctor at Nation 80s, the best variety of 80s hits. Tanita Tikaram's coming soon, good tradition. And Bruce the Boss Springsteen has born in the USA. Next. 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

0: Bonham and the Boys, You Too. I still haven't found what I'm looking for in Nation 80s, the best variety of 80s. It's electronic soon, getting away with it. And Eurythmics and Aretha Franklin, Sisters are doing it for themselves. Next, Nation 80s.
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5: The top stories this hour. Andy Burnham's expected to call for more public control over water, energy and transport when he addresses the Commons for the first time as Prime Minister. There'll be new faces on both front benches this afternoon after Conservative leader Kemi Badenoch changed her top team yesterday. Shadow Justice Secretary Nick Timothy, who kept his job, says the party's ready if an early election's called.
6: This reshuffle gives us a team that is, I think, not only a strong set of communicators and people with the experience for their positions, but also a group of people who I think are a very plausible government in waiting.
5: An ex-gang leader whose memoir authorities say triggered a reinvestigation has been found guilty of murder over the death of Tupac Shakur. The rapper was shot in Las Vegas in 1996. More than 1,000 people are now known to have died in last week's flash floods in Nepal and Tibet. There's still no update on the dozens of missing British nationals. And Sir David Beckham says Lionel Messi's achievements will live forever after the Argentinian footballer announced his international retirement.
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5: Mostly fine and dry across England and Wales. Some rain in northern parts and highs at around 22 Celsius. That's the latest. I'm Becky Cahill.
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0: 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Good afternoon. We're Nation 80s across the UK. Right.

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1: Good evening. This is the Intergalactic Operator. Can I help you?
2: Yes. I'm trying to reach Flight Commander P.R. Johnson on Mars Flight 247.
1: Very well. Hold on, please. You're through.
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0: 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Nation 80s, best variety of 80s hits. This is Tony Dibben for your Tuesday afternoon. Feels like a Monday, we know. ZZ Top, Bill Medley and Jennifer Warnes from Dirty Dancing next. Make me a winner. 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

The Duchy from the left-hand side. Modern Romance, Best Years of Our Lives, and Nick Kamen coming very soon. First, here comes Climby Fisher. Sounds like one person, it's actually a duet. Mr. Climby, Mr. Fisher. Love changes everything.

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0: I love this song so much. Bruce Hornsby, The Range, The Way It Is. This is Tony Dibben at Nation 80's, home of Dr. Fox at Tribe Time. The Doctor is here from 2 this afternoon, playing the best variety, of course, of 80's hits.
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4: The top story is at this hour. Sir Keir Starmer's standing down as an MP. The former Prime Minister had previously said he'd continue to represent the Holborn and St Pancras seat after leaving Downing Street in July. Meanwhile, Downing Street says his successor, Andy Burnham, wants to bring back hope as he prepares for his Commons debut as PM. He's expected to call for more public control of water, energy and transport. 30 years on from the death of rapper Tupac Shakur, and a man's been found guilty of murder. Former LA gang leader Dwayne Davis has been convicted for masterminding the killing. Reports suggest Lionel Richie had to go to hospital after falling ill at a show in the US on Saturday night. TMZ says the 77-year-old singer went in for treatment after his concert in St. Louis in Missouri and is expected to be released later today. And the first name storms have been announced by the Met Office. Austin Bulow and Chloe have been chosen from more than 40,000 public suggestions.
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4: Much of England and Wales will be dry with sunny spells, with a band of rain moving southwards through Scotland through the day. That's the latest. I'm Louise Easton.
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0: Tenfold Tudor, Swords of a Thousand Men. This is Tony. Have a great Tuesday afternoon. I know it's going to sound great. 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
3: The top stories this hour. Keir Starmer has announced he's to stand down as an MP. In a statement, the former Prime Minister says representing the constituency of Holborn and St Pancras for 11 years has been a huge honour and privilege. His decision will trigger a by-election in the London seat. Meanwhile, Andy Burnham is preparing to address the Commons for the first time since replacing him. Police in Nepal say at least 60 children are among the more than 1,000 who've died after last week's flash floods in the country and in neighbouring Tibet. Up to 48 British nationals remain missing. A man's appeared in court charged with the murders of two people in a house fire on Teesside. A 7-year-old girl and her aunt died in Grangetown near Middlesbrough on Wednesday. And the Met Office says this summer has been the UK's warmest on record. Temperatures averaged 16.5 degrees during June, July and August, beating the previous best set last year.
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3: Much of England and Wales will be dry with sunny spells, with a band of rain moving southwards through Scotland through the day. That's the latest. I'm Louise Easton.
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10: And welcome along to Tuesday afternoon. It's a late lunch, it's an early drive. 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
10: And once again, an impeccable playlist of 80s classics for you this afternoon. Coming up just this hour, Freddie Mercury on the way, Travelling Wilburys, Joan Jett, In Excess, Madonna, Kid Creole, all coming up.

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It is a bridge to your heart. Right, there's Wax, Joan Jett, I Love Rock and Roll. Before it, here we are, Tuesday, 1st of September. Probably a bit late for this, but Pinch Punch, first of the month. My wife's obsessed with trying to get my kids. Right, now often, particularly my son's really good. He'll like stay up until after midnight just to make sure he's like WhatsApped her a Pinch Punch first of the month. But hey, she was so chuffed this morning because none of them had done it, none of our three kids. So she said, yeah, I got them all, and went for the big high five. And I thought, this is a little bit tragic. Anyway, it's the 1st of September. The last third of the year starts today, World Letter Writing Day. And here's a particularly random one. It's Ginger Cat Appreciation Day today. Oh, yeah. Romeo Beckham is 23 today. Craig McLaughlin, Henry Ramsey, obviously from Neighbours, he's 60 today. Gloria Estefan, 68. And Barry Gibb, what a legend, is 80 today. If you know anyone who's celebrating their birthday, maybe yourself, then I hope you're having a great day today. If you want to let me know some names, we can say hello before the end of the show at 6 o'clock. Right, Tuesday afternoon, nice short working week. Let's get you through to the weekend, now that I'm willing the week away. Such a great playlist. Lotus Eaters now.

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0: song, Bluey Some, Imagination, Kid Creole and his Coconuts, Temptations, Madonna, another great sweep of songs. What a decade it was. Right, Foxy here, we are Nation 80s, Tuesday afternoon with Cooler McGang on the way in. Make me a
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0: Last Friday, Russell in North Yorkshire was our last big winner of August, and maybe you are going to be the first big winner of September. 400,000 quid this Friday could be straight into your bank account by 6 o'clock in the evening. 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Lines are closing at 5 on Friday. Gemma Atkinson picking out one number that's in the draw, calling that number. 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

best songs to sing along to. Tuesday afternoon across the UK, we are Nation 80s. Get Down On It from Kool & the Gang and Misfit from Curiosity Killed the Cat. Right, is there something that you would like us to play that you haven't heard for a long time? Please let us know. 07740938500. Steve in Tamworth. It's your birthday today, Steve, I hear. Anyway, Mike just wants to say hello. Hope you're having a good day today. Looking forward to some bevvies later on after work.

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5: The top stories this hour. Sir Keir Starmer's standing down as an MP, triggering a by-election for the Holborn and St Pancras seat, which he's held for 11 years. In a statement, the former PM says he's ready to pass the baton. Here's political strategist and commentator John McTernan.
6: I think it's probably good for him to move to international rather than domestic affairs. But it's a sad moment for somebody who had a great election victory for Labour.
5: Meanwhile, Andy Burnham's addressing Parliament as Prime Minister for the first time today, focusing on more public control over water and energy. Another weather record's been broken, with the summer being the hottest ever in the UK. The Met Office says the average temperature between June and August was 16.5 degrees. And a jacket worn by Freddie Mercury during his last live performance is expected to fetch up to £150,000 at auction. The Queen frontman wore the cropped leather biker jacket during a charity show alongside Sir Cliff Richard in London in 1988.
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5: Much of England and Wales will be dry with sunny spells, with a band of rain moving southwards through Scotland through the day. That's the latest. I'm Louise Easton.
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12: Here we go again then with another hour of 80s classics for you. Tuesday afternoon across the UK. I hope your morning's been good. I'm here to get you through till 6 o'clock with our late lunch and our early drive with A.

0: Such a great decade, right? The 80s. Even if you weren't born in the 80s, there's something about that very special decade. And what a mix of songs. ABC, Dionne Warwick, Julian Lennon and the Smiths and this charming man. Right, is there something you haven't heard us play? 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

It is Tuesday afternoon across the UK. Bowie and Jagger and Transvision Vamp and Baby I Don't Care. I was actually weirdly just having a look at the Premier League table during that song. Just thinking, right, Man City I know are top. Arsenal second because they got another win. So they've so Man City, Arsenal, Hull and Chelsea are all on 6 points because they've all won their first two games. Tottenham bottom of the Prem right now. They've lost both their games and they are sitting there at the bottom of the league, which ain't so good if you're a North London Tottenham fan. But yeah, I mean, it's early days. Right, two matches down and another 36 to go. It is a very long haul to end up winning the Premiership. But look at that. At the moment, Man City and Arsenal, those two teams again at the top. I wonder if it's going to stay that way. I hope not as a Chelsea fan, but there you go. Hey. We've had a good start. Went on Sunday to the Bridge. We're good at scoring goals. We're letting too many in at the moment. It was a very entertaining afternoon.

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0: It's Pure Class from Elton John, and I guess that's why they call it the blues. Tuesday afternoon across the UK. Neil Fox here, late lunch, early drive with Evelyn Champagne King, ready to pop the cork in just a moment. Make me a
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0: I wonder whether you're going to be the first big winner of September. So it's £400,000. 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Gemma Atkinson is going to pick out one number to call, and if it's your number, she's going to give you 400,000 quid. 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

0: Remember the video to that where Cher came on? It was a real aircraft carrier, wasn't it? And there were all the sailors lined up, and she was in that outrageous black see-through kind of affair. A woman never knowingly overdressed. Brilliant. What a song as well. If I could turn back time, Fleetwood Mac and Evelyn Champagne before it. Are there songs that we're not playing that you would love to hear? A forgotten 80s classic? Maybe. Just saying. 077-409-3850. Or if there are birthdays, anniversaries, or anything you need to celebrate, and there's a song that goes with it, hey, let us know. Let's see if we can get it on. This afternoon before 6, or hey, any afternoon between 2 and 6.
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4: The top stories this hour. Andy Burnham's addressing the House of Commons for the first time in 16 years, now as Prime Minister.
5: With permission, Mr. Speaker, I wish to make a statement on the direction in which I will lead our country. I come before this House having visited each of the regions and nations of the UK over the last 6 weeks.
4: He's expected to discuss greater public control of services and will take questions from MPs. Meanwhile, Sir Keir Starmer says now is the right time as he steps down as MP for Holborn and St Pancras. The former Prime Minister has revealed he used the summer to reflect after leaving Downing Street in July. In Nepal, the number of people killed in devastating floods has now passed 1,000. Up to 48 Britons are missing. Nearly a week on, rescuers are only just reaching some of the affected areas. And in transfer news, Aston Villa have signed Senegal winger Ibrahim Embe in a £47 million deal from Paris Saint-Germain. They've also signed defender Taylor Harwood-Bellis from Southampton for £29 million. While Arsenal striker Gabriel Jesus has completed his move to Barcelona for £8.6 million.
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4: Much of England and Wales will be dry with sunny spells with a band of rain moving southwards through Scotland through the day. That's the latest. I'm Louise Easton.
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0: Another great hour of 80s classics starts right here with Bob Marley and the Wailers and Three Little Birds. Hope you're having a good Tuesday afternoon. And welcome.

0: 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It must be an 80s party. And you are invited.
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0: God, what a massive anthem. Mr. Mr. and Kyrie, Mental as Anything, Live It Up. Bob Marley and the Wailers, Three Little Birds. Right, good afternoon. Hope you're having a good day today. I'm going to get you through till 6 o'clock. I'm here every afternoon. 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And if you haven't yet downloaded the app, I just thought I'd throw it out there. It's called The Nation Player. You not only get us, but you can get all our decade stations. So we've got a 60s, a 70s, 80s, 90s and noughties. We got a Nation Rocks, Nation Dance. We got Nation Love. 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

0: win £400,000 this Friday. 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
3: Tell me about your childhood.

Love that. We are Nation 80s. Let's go Hyperactive with Thomas Dolby. It's Tuesday, 1st of September. It's World Letter Writing Day today, in case you didn't realise. It's an annual global event celebrated on this day to honour the tradition and art of handwritten communication. They're obviously way more unique and they're more personal, and they've got a warmth, I guess, that sort of all our digital messages cannot in any way ever replicate. Taking the time to craft a thoughtful letter deepens connections with loved ones and friends and family. Something really lovely about getting a card or a letter, don't you think? I mean, it is way more personal, clear. It's easy to text someone. Now, say you've gone out for a good night or dinner party or something. Yeah, you can text or you can send them a WhatsApp. But if they get a little note, I mean, it just takes a whole lot more effort. The day acts as a bit of a digital detox. That's what they're trying to do, encouraging people to step away from our smartphones, step away from your screens and social media, focus a little bit more on creative expression. This was founded about 12 years ago by an Australian author called Richard Simkin to remind people how vital letters once were for sharing news, recording history and bridging those long distances. You always kind of think the people that jumped on those £10 boats to go to Australia, I mean, we didn't have the phones and the way of communicating anymore. The only way people would know whether they got there safely or what was going on were through, yeah, letters, handwritten, personal. Love it. Still love a personal handwritten note. It's nice, isn't it? The only thing that's slightly against it is that to buy a stamp to post that letter is so bloomin' expensive nowadays. But still, getting it through the post is such a lovely thing.

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1: Do it for your wife, who told you to pick up bread, but instead you picked up Fred, your grandson, again. 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That's the fourth time this month. You can wave his future career goodbye. If you don't do it for you, do it for your wife and little Freddy.
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0: did David Hasselhoff change his name to Hoff? He couldn't be bothered with the hassle.
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It is Tuesday afternoon across the UK. We're Nation 80s. We're Pretenders and New Shoes and I Can't Wait. Last Friday, our last big winner of August was Russell from North Yorkshire, who runs a business repairing classic cars and bikes. I would definitely like to go and have a look around his shop and his workshop as well. My cup of tea. Anyway, he's won an absolute fortune, buy himself a whole load of new stock now, or tooling, or anything he needs, I guess. This week, we start with the first big winner of September. I wonder whether it's going to be you. 400,000 quid, tax-free, in your bank account by Friday. Details coming up very shortly of how to get in.

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0: What a very cool song from John Cougar Mellencamp and Jack and Diane. Story of two American kids in the heartland. I remember when I was doing my surgery show, he came in with an acoustic guitar and just played that. I remember thinking, me and my producer afterwards are going, we're the luckiest human beings in the world. We just had a private gig with John Cougar and all those other artists that used to come in and sort of just play a song live. Absolutely brilliant. Boy, he nailed it. Make me a winner
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0: What would you do if you had 400,000 quid suddenly put in your bank account by 6 o'clock on Friday? I wonder what the first thing you'd go and buy would be. 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Gemma Atkinson will be picking out one number and calling that number. 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

0: another great sweep of 80s songs for you from the Style Council, John Farnham and Martha and the Muffins. And the last time I checked, they were still out there live and still going strong. Echo Beach. Right, we are Nation 80s. It's Tuesday afternoon. Nice to have you listening.
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5: The top stories this hour. Andy Burnham's made his first appearance in the House of Commons as Prime Minister. The address is his first at the dispatch box for 16 years.
6: Britain is not where any of us would wish it to be. Things are not working as they should. Life is too expensive and too hard for too many.
5: MPs are questioning him about the proposals announced over the summer aimed at tackling the cost of living. Meanwhile, Sir Keir Starmer says now is the right time as he steps down as MP for Holborn and St Pancras. The former Prime Minister will now focus on international affairs. In other news, a man's appeared in court charged with murder after a house fire that killed a seven-year-old girl and her aunt near Middlesbrough. Four others were injured in the blaze in Grangetown last Wednesday. And Scotland's NHS boards are being reduced from 14 to 2. It's part of a major shake-up of the country's health service.
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5: Rain pushing into Northern Ireland and Western Scotland later tomorrow. Showers will move eastwards across many central areas. That's the latest. I'm Louise Easton.
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0: It is just after 5 o'clock. Come on, turn the radio up. Let's have some fun.

0: It's definitely a forgotten 80s classic from the Simple Minds, Glittering Prize. Ooh, love it. Dream Academy, Life in a Northern Town, Cyndi Lauper, Girls Just Wanna Have Fun. Alexandra O'Neill coming up, Madonna coming up, Shannon coming up, Styx, Billy Joel, Stranglers, all coming up before the end of the show at 6 o'clock. If there's something we haven't heard and you would love to hear, please be our guest. 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Sharon in Doncaster, got your favourite song coming up in a moment.
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2: 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Ciao, Gina. Oh, yes, I'm still holidaying in Sorrento, my love.
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We are Nationators, Tuesday afternoon across the UK with Alexandra O'Neill. And there we are, Sharon in Doncaster, your all-time favourite song, The Human League and Open Your Hearts. The first record I ever bought, Foxy. I still have it on 7-inch single. I've got nothing to play my 7-inch single on, but I still have the very first record I bought. Do you know, I'm sure there are so many people, probably millions of people, that are in exactly the same situation. May still have some vinyl, but

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1: This is an Aero. And this is the sound of its minty bubbles. Conjuring melt in your mouth. Pure, bubbly joy. Melt into the moment with Aero's delicious peppermint bubbles. 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

0: 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Let the music play. Sticks and Babe chilling things out as well. Such a great mix of songs. We are Nation 80s with Go West on the way very shortly and an absolute corker from the Stranglers before 6 o'clock. 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
0: You really could have £400,000 sitting in your bank account this Friday evening by 6 o'clock. Just need to get your number in the draw to have a chance of winning it. 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Hopefully your number, hopefully giving you 400,000 quid. What a brilliant thought. First big winner of September. Come on, it could be you. Text play to 65115, then you know your number is definitely in play. 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

0: are Nation 80s with The Stranglers and Golden Brown, which was released at the Christmas of 1982. Their record label EMI hated this song. They thought it was just going to die. No one was going to care. It was just going to get completely ignored with all the other Christmas songs. But they were wrong. The band insisted it got released, ended up being their biggest song, and became absolutely massive worldwide. Eh? What a tune. Thank you for listening. Back tomorrow afternoon from 2 o'clock. Fox. If you want to get in contact, maybe use WhatsApp 07740938500. Have a lovely Tuesday night.
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8: The top stories at this hour. Andy Burnham's addressed MPs for the first time as Prime Minister, telling them Britain is not where any of us wish it to be.
9: Things are not working as they should.
8: During a statement in the Commons, he's vowed to take stronger public control of services like water and transport and to meet the climate challenge. He says Britain must be blunt about what went wrong, but Tory leader Kemi Badenoch is sceptical.
10: On this side of the House, we understand that this country's problems will not be solved by lofty promises alone. Yeah. In the end, the Prime Minister will be judged on what he actually delivers.
8: Meanwhile, Sir Keir Starmer has announced he'll stand down as an MP to focus on overseas affairs. His successor as Prime Minister, Andy Burnham, has paid tribute in Parliament. And this may not be the most surprising news of the day, but this summer has been the hottest on record in the UK. The Met Office says provisional data shows that the average temperature between June and August was 16.5 degrees Celsius.
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8: Rain pushing into Northern Ireland and Western Scotland later. Tomorrow, showers will move eastwards across many central areas. That's the latest. I'm Louise Easton.
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17: Good evening, I'm Sean Goldsmith. Welcome to the evening show. Sam Brown very soon. What a voice she had. Her big hit from 89, Stop, is on the way. Firstly, you know what? I can't remember my mum's birthday, but I can remember every

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0: What a great playlist of 80s songs here on Nation 80s. Look, since 6 o'clock, I'm Your Man, Stop Sam Brown, Ghostbusters, that's still in my head, will be for about half an hour. And there's Michael Jackson, Rock With You. We play the best variety of 80s hits. And good evening, I'm Sean Goldsmith. And very soon, it's Dire Straits, One from Brothers in Arms. And Jackie Graham as well. Firstly, let's see whether we can make you filthy rich. Make me a
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0: Jackie Graham and then the Boys Town Gang here on Nation 80s. 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

It was their song to the British media. We ain't gonna ever be respectable. Mel and Kim here on Nation 80s. I'm Sean Goldsmith as we bring back those days of early computers. Did you have a, what was it, a Commodore 64? Was it a ZX Spectrum something or other? I just remember loading the games on a cassette deck and the noise it made. Do you remember the noise? That and there was a thing, even though all it made was, you knew if it was working or not.

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We play the best variety of 80s hits. That means we dig a bit further into the archive so we can play songs like that. Huey Lewis and the News. This is it on Nation 80s. Evening, I'm Sean Goldsmith. Dance music in the late 80s was just huge. It really was. There was Cold Cut. There was the Beatmasters. Remember that one with Betty Boo? Hey DJ. Double Trouble in the Rebel MC. And also SXXPress. There were so many big dance acts, and these were part of it all. Inner City. Here's Good Life on Nation 80s. Limited.

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6: The top story is that this hour, Andy Burnham says he has a clear, coherent and credible approach to growth as he addressed Parliament for the first time as Prime Minister. The PM has also pledged to meet the climate challenge to boost defence spending and look at every facet of cost of living crisis.
7: We can make this next decade better than the last.
6: Meanwhile, Mr. Burnham's paid tribute to his predecessor, Sir Keir Starmer, after he announced he was stepping down as an MP, saying he created a platform to change this country for the better. Sir Keir's resignation will trigger a by-election in the Holborn and St. Pancras constituency in London. A British national has been rescued alongside 118 other people in Nepal. It comes nearly a week after deadly floods hit the country, killing more than 1,000 people. And in sport, Manchester City have signed Enzo Fernandez for a record equaling £125 million. The fee equals the British transfer record set last summer when Liverpool signed Alexander Isak from Newcastle. He moves from Chelsea.
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6: Rain pushing into Northern Ireland and Western Scotland later tomorrow. Showers will move eastwards across many central areas. That's the latest. I'm Louise Easton.
0: It's the decade where icons were made.
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13: 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I'm Sean Goldsmith with The Evening Show. Now this, Phil Collins' first time at number one.

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0: woman that only had three hits. Seemed like there were more, but they weren't. Joan Armour Trading dropped the pilot here on Nation 80s. Sorry, I'm laughing there because I seem to go to Bristol when I said pilot. Did you know? A pilot. Drop the pilot and get off my tractor while you're there. Yeah, there were three. That one, there was Me, Myself, I, and The Beautiful Love and Affection. If you're staying around, it's Queen soon, and also Womack and Womack, Mr. and Mrs. Make me a
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0: Somebody on Friday is going to win £400,000. 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But only if you're in the draw. 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

Mr. and Mrs. Womack, Bobby and Linda, Womack and Womack. There was Teardrops a bit later on in the 80s, that one a few years before Love Wars here on Nation 80s. Evening, I'm Sean Goldsmith. Soon it's Eddie Grant, his only number one. Firstly, this is A Touch of Class. I've been very much looking forward to playing this one since the start of the show. Not that I've wished the last hour and a half away, but this one I had to get on tonight. OMD and Forever Live and Die here on Nation 80s. What a song this is.

The following 80s hits have been marked safe from being eaten by a cassette player. Kids today will never know the pain. On Nation.

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0: The best variety of 80s hits and Roberto at breakfast back tomorrow morning here on Nation 80s. Evening, I'm Sean Goldsmith with the evening show with Chris Rea and Bonnie Tyler there. And in just a minute, Madness.
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This is one of those madness songs that very rarely gets an outing. Great to get that on for you. Embarrassment Madness here on Nation 80s, where we are celebrating this incredible decade and the best variety of 80s hits with The Jam very soon. Firstly, these guys who burst onto the scene in 1987. They were very popular with some, not with others, including Volkswagen owners. After, of course, the badges were being stolen off the front of their cars. Here's the Beastie Boys. Kick it! On Nation 80s.

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13: Good evening, I'm Sean Goldsmith. 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

0: After much exhaustive research,
1: what we've done is taken the square,
0: tireless and meticulous scrutiny,
1: shake, divided it by the circumference of said,
0: and seemingly endless analysis,
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0: The nerds in our research department have compiled what can only be described as the greatest variety of 80s hits ever. Ever.
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0: One of their few hits of the 80s, actually. Most of their success in the 70s, of course. Just a few in the 80s, that being one of them. All over the world, ELO here on Nation 80s. I'm Sean Goldsmith. What a duo. These guys, actually, next were good songwriters. Well, more than good. They wrote many great songs, but they did one song for themselves. Ashford & Simpson, Solid, is on the way shortly. Make me a
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Ashford and Simpson, Solid, then the Pet Shop Boys and Rent from the latter part of 1987. Sean Goldsmith here on Nation 80s. I am a real geek when it comes to 1986, 87 and 88. 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Any questions, do ask, you know. Here on Nation 80s next, the Teardrop Explodes and Reward.

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0: The 80s songs that you know every word to here on Nation 80s, and songs I'm sure you've got in your collection somewhere. You must have that, whether it's the original 7-inch or on an 80s album, you certainly will have it somewhere. And in just a minute, one of the biggest songs of the decade. There was a film called it, the soundtrack was called it, obviously, and the single was also called Purple Rain.
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When you tell your smart speaker to play Nation 80s, this is what you get. The best variety of 80s hits, Animotion, Obsession and Purple Rain Prince. The last couple of songs here, a magnificent playlist from the great decade of the 1980s. I'm Sean Goldsmith. Now, this guy from Burton-on-Trent didn't have too many hits. In fact, he was very surprised when one of his hits, It's Different for Girls in the Late 70s, was a hit. He was not expecting that. Came as much as a surprise to him than everybody. And then he had two more hits, this being one of them, and in fact the last one of them. Stepping Out, Joe Jackson on Nation 80s.

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13: Drums, please. The drums that belong to This by Europe, the final countdown here on Nation 80s. Good evening, I'm Sean Goldsmith. Thank you so much for finishing your day with us here. I hope you are loving these 80s tunes. Aerosmith on the way. Also, the Mac Band, Roses Are Red. I can't wait to play you that. Firstly, the final countdown.

can forget the shoulder pads and parachute pants. And you don't even need to tease your hair a foot high. Because when you want to dress for an all-80s weekend, the only accessory you need is us. The best variety of 80s hits. All day, every day. And you don't even need to dress up. 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

0: The summer of 1988 would not have been the same without this song. It's the Mac Band and Roses Are Red here on Nation 80s. We play the best variety of 80s hits and we dig further into the archives than many other 80s radio stations. I don't know anyone else who plays that song. We do because we love it. Aerosmith before that and Dude Looks Like a Lady. Soon Duran Duran and also Hall & Oates. Make me a
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This is in your head now for at least half an hour, maybe longer. It might even stop you sleeping. You're trying to nod off and you've still got Tarzan Boy in your brain. Sean Goldsmith here on Nation 80s, Out of Touch Hall & Oates before that, which of course is ironic, and Planet Earth, Duran Duran, very early one from them. Now, these 80s stars who are still going, and they are touring later this year. In fact, they start their tour December the 7th, Bournemouth, and then they go to other places because it's a tour. And this guy is still looking fantastic. He's obviously looking after himself through the years. Nick Haywood and Haircut 100. His fantastic day here on Nation 80s.

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0: Not the only George having hits in the 80s was George Michael. There was Benson as well. Give Me the Night here on Nation 80s, playing the best variety of 80s hits. I'm Sean Goldsmith. Roberto's here again tomorrow morning with The Breakfast Show from 6 o'clock. And of course, we've not finished today yet, as we've got Mark Franklin here with Chilled 80s on the way from 10 o'clock. Before we get to Mark, early Level 42, and also Wham's backing singers, Pepsi and Shirley. Heartache before Mark and Chilled 80s.
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You know, for many, Level 42 only started when they released the Running in the Family album because Lessons in Love was the one that really made them famous. But of course, there were songs before that, that being one of them here on Nation 80's The Sun Goes Down, Living It Up in brackets. They did a beautiful ballad as well, Leaving Me Now, which is a stunning song. And then Running in the Family came, and that's the one that really made them famous. And rightly so as well. Right, Pepsi and Shirley on the way. Only had one hit, won't be too difficult to guess what that is and what a hit it was. Firstly, some early 80s DISCO from Freeze. 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

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Late nights, round here, sound like this. We call this part of the day Chilled 80s. Really hope you're enjoying this late night soundtrack.

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9: 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My name's Mark Franklin, looking after you until midnight with some lovely, relaxing songs.

create about people and places as we'd like them to be. But you know what truth is? It's that little baby you're holding, and it's that man you fought with this morning, the same one you're going to make love with tonight.

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Hello and a very good evening. Thank you so much for joining me tonight to round off your day here on Nation 80s. I'm Mark Franklin and this is Chilled 80s.

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